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1: No, you didn't say that.
2: But
1: no,
2: you all said banana movie.
1: Yeah, but he said popcorn and
3: popcorn. No, after that,
2: he's
3: full.
2: Still full in the belly after anyway.
1: Yeah, but when we say dinner, it's Jaffa's or something. We go, Prime or something.
2: I will say it's gonna say Hilton.
3: I don't know about Prime.
2: Hey, Ole, help out these fellas now. They need to come more original than that.
1: 6-6-9-6-9-6. Tell us. We need some ideas up in here. It's all good.

0: I'm looking for the big cheese, Mickey Fourcom.
1: I told him I ain't seen him, and he asked me,
0: do you know some of Mickey's goons, like Little Charlie Raincoat?
1: I told him frighteningly, but he skipped town weeks ago. I didn't catch your name. You got a knife coming up in here asking me these questions. So I'm asking, what's the big idea? Why I order? Who are you, some kind of wise guy? Beat it, you ain't nobody in here. You just a flyby. He said, don't blow your top. I got something you need, Jack. Then reached into his pocket and pulled out a dozen greenbacks. Now you're talking. Let me see that picture once more. Oh, yeah, Mickey, you might find them at the drugstore.

0: The reporter said,
1: "Wow, gee, Jack, that's mighty nice here."
0: He split from out the joint and then he hopped into a Chrysler jalopy. Then I quickly gave Mickey a call and explained. He said,
2: "Don't worry, he ain't nothing but a meatball. He's from the Big Apple. Get a load of this. He thinks I was involved in that case for 46. What's his face? Chrome Dome, the ball guy, and some dog. You know the one that Johnny let him have it and got bumped off?
0: The one who wore the alligator shoes and always had the hots for Mary down the road. You mean Paulie?
2: Yeah, that stupid clutch. He knocked off a bank last year and tried to frame me. Plus he owes me money, try to scram and damn pay me. So me and my gorillas went to see his old lady."
0: Is that the one in hospital? Was that you, Mickey?
2: Maybe.
0: But she won't talk. Matter of fact, I think she can't talk.
2: And plus the fact she won't be going nowhere till she can't

0: Attention, public enemy number one.
1: DDJJ. Format.
0: I am authorized by John Edgar Hoover, the director of the Federal Bureau of Investigation, to guarantee you safe delivery to the FBI.

This group of records has been developed to help one train himself to distinguish different types of sounds, concentrate on the feature being demonstrated, and for the moment, ignore other abnormalities.

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It's only cellophane. It's you unwrapping a shiny gum to hold directly to.

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1: Einstein's brain, that's right.
0: Yeah, that's right, that's Einstein's brain. 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

0: встреч в рубрике «Листая страницы классики».
1: If we are here not to do what you and I wanna do and go forever crazy with it, why the hell we are even here?

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1: Oh, God.
0: Because the people who live there aren't people anymore. 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
1: Передаем сигналы точного времени на радио Чиппельдук. Начало шестого сигнала соответствует точному времени. В Москве ровно 3 часа 3 минуты.